0: couleur 3.
1: You phone the gang, call the markets in New Street. Your shenanigans can be chased by the police.
2: Big right.
1: 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You've been out watching how your world fucks up.

cold breeze and the winds. I'll take a siren song. No breaker for me like strong. Cold beers for my sins. The sunshine only in LA.

3-2 bounce. 3-3 for the 1 bounce. 3-2 bounce. 3-3 for the 1 bounce. 3-2 bounce. 3-3 for the 1 bounce. 3-2 bounce.

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Before Soul Plane, this was the Soul Plane. 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

0: Nissan Altima de la nouvelle superstar Doechii en version remixée par Ralph Session. Doechii qui fait partie de cette vague de rappeuses ayant conquis les charts et les cœurs ces dernières années et qui est signée chez Top Dog Entertainment, label historique d'un certain Kendrick Lamar. Toujours Mandrax au platine, toujours pop-up, voici Brother A avec Transcendental March Creation Song.
1: I am not afraid. Standing beneath the sun of the Creator, I am a reflection of that radiant light. I am not afraid. Drenched in the bath of eternal joy, I am the curve of the smile of the lightened brow. Moving to the pulse of vibrant rhythm, I am the primal beat of the unburdened heart. I am not afraid. Cooled by the breeze of celestial breath, I am a leaf carried miles by a single exhalation, yet not afraid to fall. Secure in the embrace of omnipresence, I am away from Caesar's parents wherever he turns.

said, I am that, thou art that, all this is that. Marveling at the perfection of a creator who can say, I am one, maybe I become many. I am humbled, for I know that I am but a petal on the ever-rejuvenating bud of life. That's right, I'm not afraid, for fear is born in ignorance, and each breath I take pulls me closer to the truth. 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

reasons. Lit got galley on me and Sammy Virgie. Listen, unknown T and Sammy Virgie. Wagwa Maggi. It's 2025. Play UKG and the

in what you certainly didn't think you were going to live forever. And Roger Daltrey says, I'm going to die before I get old. Well, you know, I'm going to die, so fuck it. Might as well enjoy myself while I'm fucking here.